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1: We find these things to be how we feel. We'd have a country based on delusion, not a country based on truth, and it would not have survived 250 years.
2: Yes, no, yeah, absolutely.
1: Let's dig deep.
3: Working in a coal mine, going down, down, down. Working in a coal mine.
1: Well, we talked a little bit about this yesterday, but man, I wanted to dig deeper into this. There's a new poll out by The Economist YouGov that says only 8% of Democrats think the United States of America is the greatest country in the world. Not even the greatest country in the history of the world, just the greatest country in the world right now. Okay? Now, for comparison, 52% of Republicans say the United States is the greatest country in the world right now. 52%.
2: Okay.
1: Only 8% of Democrats do. That's a huge divide. 90% of Republicans say the U.S. is at least in the top half of countries in the world. Out of the 250-some-odd countries, we're at least in the top 125. Okay? 90% of Americans. Only 37% of Democrats think the U.S. is better than the average country in the world. Not even half of Democrats. Just over one out of three think the United States is better than the average country somewhere else on the planet.
2: But see, this is, you know, first of all, if you don't think this is the greatest country on the planet, leave. And I don't say that lightly, and I don't say that because we can't debate. But obviously, you need to get more educated. Oh, man.
1: Maybe
2: that sounds no, so elitist.
1: How about this? Well, no, there's clearly...
2: I'm serious, because every time that a conservative espouses its position, the elitist in the ivory towers that are, you know, academia, say, well, you just don't understand the issue.
1: Well, this isn't about understanding the issue. This is about understanding objective fact. Again, if you think that the United States of America is not at least above average in terms of countries, then you aren't going to be able to pursue your happiness here. And the United States was founded on the understanding that you have the right to life, liberty, and the pursuit of happiness. And if you cannot achieve your happiness in this country, I would like for you to go someplace where you think you can.
2: Well,
1: I'm saying that from the bottom of my heart. If you really think the United States is so bad as a country, I want you to leave, not for me, not for my country. I want you to leave for you, because you have the right to pursue your happiness. And if you think this country is so bad that you can't be happy in it, by all means, go to the country you think that will. Uganda, Iran, China.
2: But see, they haven't thought about it like that. They haven't thought about it in those terms. And it's a fallacy. I think too many low information folks out there have bought into. And that is, loving this country is equivalent to pretending that it's perfect.
1: And it's not.
2: And it's not. It is. Loving this country is about understanding that America is bigger than any one politician or party or moment of disappointment in our history. And if you cannot love the idea of America, you have absolutely no business claiming its benefits while spitting on its promise.
1: And if you don't think that the United States is at least above average as a nation, you are going to hate the kingdom of God. I don't think you're going to be happy anywhere. Because by objective fact, and by the way, 4% of Democrats say United States is hands down the worst country on the planet. 4%. This is shocking ignorance. There is no objective standard by which you could say the United States is the worst nation in the world. None. U.S. has more freedoms guaranteed by the government than any other nation on earth. We have higher standard of living, better quality of life, longer life, etc., than all but a handful of nations. And most of those handful of nations are really just city-states like Singapore, Monaco, Luxembourg, something like that. There is no nation that is stronger, that is better able to defend its people from attacks from overseas. There is no nation that has spent more of its blood and treasure to make people in other countries free in the history of mankind. There is no nation that offers more upward mobility for everyone than the United States of America. Elon Musk would not have been able to become a millionaire in South Africa, much less the world's first trillionaire. Only the United States could have made that possible.
2: But see, there is a difference between criticism and contempt. A citizen can say, we need better schools.
1: Okay.
2: Our borders should be secure.
1: Yes.
2: Our leaders have failed us.
1: Okay.
2: Those are the words

0: Achoo! 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

0: dad? Does he still remind you of Opie? That sort of thing. Tammy, good morning. How are you today?
1: I am wonderful. How about yourself?
0: Pretty good. I think the heat's starting to get to me, even this morning, because of just what I did yesterday. Now, Tammy, how hot is it?
1: It is so hot that the poor chickens are laying hard-boiled eggs.
0: Yeah, that's a good one. That's good. Yeah, we'll go with that. Fanboy tickets coming your way. All right.
1: Oh, perfect.
0: Is there somebody, is there a celebrity that you'd like to meet? Just, I don't know. Is there somebody you'd like to, you always wanted to meet or anything like that?
1: Yeah, Henry Winkler or, I've seen a couple other people are going to be there, but probably Henry Winkler.
0: Okay, I mean, you name it, they're going to be there. That's for sure. All right, put you on hold, Lander, to get your information. If I hit the right button, there it is.
2: Hey, you did it.
0: Oh, shit.
2: Good job by you.
0: I think, well.
2: What do you think?
0: I think I maybe overdid it a little bit working yesterday.
2: Yeah.
0: Inside, and I was inside and outside.
2: Dig up, stupid.
0: Yeah. Okay, whatever. Boy, do I need your help today. Doesn't look like I'm getting it. Hey!
2: Elsewhere.
0: All right. Sherry's here now for traffic.
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4: Overall, looking mainly dry with a mix of sun and clouds and highs climbing into the mid-90s, feeling more like the triple digits. In the WVLT for SLRT Weather Center, I'm meteorologist Sydney Sullivan.
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6: Iran says a ship has run aground in the Strait of Hormuz after failing to follow their approved route. Officials say drinking water wells near the Morgan County train derailment site have not been contaminated. I'm Robin Jaffe, News Talk 98.7 WOKI.
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5: A better life with Dr. Sanjay Gupta.
6: I'm feeling lucky to have my college-age kids home with me for a few weeks this summer. And one of the things I know we're going to be talking about, AI. I've started to use it more often at the hospital to get fresh takes on patient problems that I'm trying to solve. And for my girls, well, I know that they are navigating college now with these new powerful tools. Something, frankly, that you and I couldn't have even imagined when we were in school. But while it may be tempting to outsource your studying and your work to these large language models, I beg you not to. And that's because AI chatbots tend to reproduce what researchers call weird viewpoints. That's an acronym: Western, Educated, Industrialized, Rich, and Democratic. Look, AI isn't going away, and admittedly, it can be a really powerful tool, but you don't want it doing your thinking for you. I'm Dr. Sanjay Gupta, helping you live a better life.
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0: There's no way that man doesn't have hemorrhoids. If you're singing like that, start that over. If you're singing like that, something pops loose back there. I'm telling you. Listen to him.
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0: Hemorrhoids. All right, so we'll get to, there's a fascinating history behind, how we got to birthright citizenship in the United States of America. Next hour, I want to dig into it, and then we'll make the decision about the decision. But it's fascinating how we got to that. Yesterday, a guy was telling me about some U.S. territory where people from China were coming in, and they were having babies just so they could be American citizens, and that whole thing, looked at that too, have some comments on that, and how that all worked later in the broadcast as well. But yeah, the history is, it's really fascinating. But first, we will read the 14th Amendment, just so we know we're clear on what we're talking about.

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15: All right.
16: I dare you.
15: We got some text messages. Let me see if I can read them. It's hard to read these. All right, let's see what we can do here. Jeremy. So Jeremy says... If a cow jumps the fence onto your property and has a calf, does it belong to you or the owner of the mama cow? I say try it at the Supreme Court. Stand in front of the justices and say, on behalf of whoever, if a cow jumps a fence onto your property and has a calf, does it belong? People aren't cows. I mean, that would, respectfully, that we weren't deliberating over property. That's not the deliberation. The deliberation is about human beings. And that's a difficult, it was difficult.

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1: Part of that, but dadgummit. That one right there, that's number one for me. That's number one. So we go Cheesecake Factory, Chesapeake's, Ruth's Chris. Pre-game bread.
2: Describe the Ruth's Chris bread. I don't remember.
1: Like that? It's just a single loaf.
2: Kind of like Sweet Caroline, bum, bum, bum.
1: it's bum, bum, bum, for sure. But yes, sir.
2: It's a single loaf.
1: And it's got little slices on the angle so you can tear it apart and share, tear and share. You remember it.
2: I'm struggling to remember.
1: Man, it comes wrapped up in the, and it's in warm, and wrapped up in the cloth, and then that butter, whatever that butter is.
2: I don't know, man. I like a flaky bread. I did like the Chesapeake when we went that time. It was okay.
1: Watch your mouth though.
2: I did like it. I kind of remember Ruth's Chris, but somebody told you what?
1: You know, for a what? Who were you about to say?
2: For a flaky croissant pre-dinner bread croissant. But see, it's not pinky up enough.
1: That's what they have at It's not pinky. They've got that at Chesapeake's.
2: It's Cheddar's.
1: No, I'm not mad at Cheddar's. I don't know why you said it's not pinky up enough. What exactly does that mean?
2: Because you don't frequent places like Cheddar's.
1: I've been there.
2: See, that's what I mean. You've been by there, kind of like Madea going by the church.
1: No, it's not like by there. Yeah.
2: Okay. There was a group that went, and you just...
1: No, I went there by choice. A couple of times, sat at the bar.
2: Wow. Okay.
1: It did.
2: My man. How long did you stay?
1: I had a wrap.
2: My man.
1: Yeah.
2: All right.
1: What is the... It's not pinky up enough for you. What are we doing?
2: I'm just saying, man. You got to have that pinky up there a little bit.
1: No, I'm not like that. I'm not like that. I like a nice meal.
2: Okay.
1: I was in Atlanta on Father's Day, and this guy had joined. We were a big family thing at Father's Day, and this guy had just joined, and he was the boyfriend of one of the family members. And he was there, but his girlfriend was not because she had to work, so she just told him to come. And we were eating salads before the meal. And he said, oh, I'm doing this wrong. I said, what do you mean? He said, y'all cut them up and cut them up. Everybody keeps cutting their salad and I just eat. And he was holding his fork like a shovel, right? And we're all, you know, both hands were cutting. And he said, y'all cutting up everything. I just eat.
2: So you chop up your salad when you eat it? For real? You eat your salad with a knife. Is there a knife involved in eating your salad?
1: Yes. Especially if there's chicken and...
2: Okay.
1: I'm probably going to have a nice salad tonight with some grilled chicken on top of it. And...
2: That's what I mean. That's that pinky up stuff.
1: No,
2: that's what I'm talking about.
1: That's not pinky up, bro.
2: That's pinky up.
1: That is not pinky up.
2: If you use a knife with your salad, your pinky runs up.
1: How do you? You're separating the lettuce and everything so you can take small bites.
2: Easy. Wait a minute. Why are you separating the lettuce?
1: You have to cut it so that you don't just have big lettuce folding into your mouth with dressing dripping down in front of you.

0: your face, right? You don't shove like a half the, and you know what I'm saying?
1: Got it.
0: You don't fill your mouth.
1: So you can't like just fork a little piece. You have to.
0: Some salad you can, but I'm cutting the chicken too, so that everything is bite sized, and so you get a little bit of all the flavors. Don't know me. You only fill your mouth with certain things. You have to understand what I'm saying.
1: I do. Yeah, I got it. Run it up.
0: That's not pinky up though, bro.
1: Okay. I mean, it depends on your perspective, I guess.
0: If I make a salad at the house tonight, right?
1: Are you going to use a knife?
0: I got to go.
1: Run it.
0: Have a great evening, folks. I know you got dreams. My question is, what are you going to do about them? We'll see you on the radio. Bye-bye.

0: More extreme heat through the end of the week. High temperatures around 95. It will feel like 105 or higher. A strong storm or two each afternoon. I'm Chief Meteorologist Spencer Denton from the WVLT First Alert Weather Center.
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